0: That is all for this Saturday. Thank you for listening to All Things Considered from NPR News.
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2: 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I'm Amy Taylor, your local host. 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KUAC is heard on these translator stations, K217CK in Nome, K216DT in Tok, K219DM in Eagle, K269AD in Healy, K219AQ in Delta, and K226AY in Bettles. Taking a look at our listening community's weather conditions, the National Weather Service and Weather Underground websites are reporting that in Nome, it is 54 degrees Fahrenheit, mostly cloudy with winds gusting to 19 miles per hour. Tok is reporting 58 degrees, mostly cloudy with winds gusting to 17 miles per hour. Eagle 62 and overcast, gusts to 22 miles per hour. Oh, Eagle. Galena is reporting 56 degrees and cloudy with winds gusting to 13 miles per hour. Healy is 55 and fair with gusts to 5 miles per hour. Nenana 58, sunny with gusts to 14 miles per hour. Delta 59, partly cloudy with gusts to 8 miles per hour. Bettles 50 degrees, mostly cloudy with 3 mile per hour winds.

Thank you. Put some meat on the bone. That's right. We got one more song for you. This one's the title track to our new record. And yeah, it's pretty self-explanatory. It's called Nothing But the Water.

0: Grace Potter and the Nocturnals on this Mountain Stage 2006 archive special. 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
0: 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If you enjoy the show, take a moment to subscribe and leave a review wherever it is you listen. Our look back to 2006 continues with a set of four performers that are unmistakable to those who love their folk music and performing songwriters. We'll hear a set closer from Vic Chestnut, who headlined Mountain Stage in 2006 when we traveled to his hometown of Athens, Georgia. We'll hear Vic sing Shipping Out. And before that, the humorous and heartfelt Judith Owen does her take on Eye of the Tiger. Yes, Eye of the Tiger. We'll hear what's become of the most enduring song in the epic career of acoustic roots guitarist and recent Academy Award winner, Chris Smither. He'll sing Leave the Light On. And we'll open with Suzzy, Maggie, and Terry Roach, who made six appearances on Mountain Stage over the years. In 2006, they graced us with this performance of Factory Girl.
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1: Thank you, by gosh, but you're gorgeous. In this gigantic space that we have here. I think I love you. I have a kind of recurring theme in all my records in which I decided some time back that I like taking the most testosterone-filled rock songs and making them into sort of sexy female things. And the more testosterone they were, the better I liked it. And I think this one takes the biscuit.

0: taking us all the way up. That was vocalist Reggie Watts being featured there, along with the beloved groove and soul organ trio Soul Live, recorded live on Mountain Stage in 2006. Watts joined founding members Eric Krasno on guitar, Neil Evans on keys and clavinet, and Alan Evans on drums for a set that also featured members of Soul Live's brother band, Lettuce, trumpeter Rashawn Ross, and Ryan Zoidis on alto sax. Soul Live recently released their first new music since 2010, so we wanted to revisit this performance to help celebrate. We'd like to say a special hello to you right now if you're joining us over WAMC, Northeast Public Radio. And hello to our friends listening over WUGA at the University of Georgia in Athens, Georgia. We're glad to have you listening, and we hope you'll be doing the same thing next week. 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
2: 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I'm Amy Taylor, your local host, talking to you live from the KUAC studios on the lovely UAF Trotheta campus. Coming up next is the second hour of Mountain Stage, followed by Any Old Time at 7 and The Oldie Show at 9. It's currently 59 degrees Fahrenheit at the Fairbanks International Airport, which is 15 degrees Celsius.

But I tell you that I'm not scared, although it's so hot. I have

0: not want, what I have not got. Thank you.
1: That was the incredible Betty LeVette, recorded on Mountain Stage in 2006. 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
1: 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We're going to wind down our excursion to the year 2006 this week with the Derek Trucks Band. These days, Trucks is the man most widely associated with the electric slide guitar, and he's been a force in touring, especially since forming the Tedeschi Trucks Band with Susan Tedeschi. This version of the Derek Trucks Band from 2006 found them in their 10th year as a collective unit and firing on all cylinders. From 2006, here's the Derek Trucks Band.

Derek Trucks on that distinctive slide guitar, along with Todd Smalley on bass and vocals, Yanrico Scott on drums, percussion and vocals, Kofi Burbridge on keyboards, flute and vocals, Mike Madison on lead vocals.

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2: 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I'm your local host this evening, Kathy Hanks, hoping you're enjoying a lovely evening after such a long winter, and hopefully you're sitting out on your deck or in your yard enjoying this sunshine and actually not too many bugs. But I do have to give you a little bit of a weather update. We do have several warnings, outlooks, etc. for the interior. We have a hydrologic outlook in effect for the Yukon River, both the upper and the lower. And let's see, what does that mean? That means that high water due to snow melt continues to make its way down the Yukon River, which will eventually encounter the breakup front, which is approaching Grayling. High water may result in flooding of rivers, creeks, streams, and other low-lying and flood-prone locations. So if you're in the upper or lower Yukon, be on the watch for rising water. If you are in Galena, there's a flood watch for high water and heavy ice runs now in effect through Sunday evening, and a flood warning for high water and heavy ice runs in effect until 10 p.m. that night. And if you're around Caltag or Ruby, flood watch for high water and heavy ice runs are also in effect through Sunday evening. We don't have any flood advisories, but we do have a wind advisory in the interior from Wonder Lake, Healy, Moose Creek, Upper Wood River, the Fairbanks area, and all the way over to Delta Junction. And in fact, Delta Junction, that wind advisory remains in effect until 10 p.m. Sunday. And there's a red flag warning in effect for the Delta Junction area until that time. So there's a high fire danger with those high winds. Well, it is Saturday night, a little bit after 7. And it's time for Any Old Time. I've got a selection of covers this evening. I hope you will enjoy. Let's just get started. Here's a local band. They're not actually doing a cover, but they're doing a song about covers. So enjoy.
3: 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But I came up with this song based on all those funky requests I've gotten over the years. This one is called Cover Band Blues.

Well, we start off the show with Cover Band Blues, and that was by an Alaskan artist, Roland Roberts. That was a live performance from 2020. The Story, that was a classic one by Brandi Carlile, but that was a cover by Dolly Parton. I thought that was quite lovely. The Forrester Sisters gave us a tune that sounded very much like a gospel hymn or a folk gospel, but I think it actually was an original song by Jimmy Allen Stewart and Tim Nichols, I think. That was Let Not Your Heart Be Troubled. Blue Eyes Crying in the Rain. We always think of that as a Willie Nelson song, but actually it was Fred Rose, and that was Willie Nelson's cover of his song. Then we heard two from a tribute album to songs of Johnny Cash. I Walk the Line, a classic Cash tune. That was by Travis Tritt. And then Meet Me in Heaven, and that had a cast of characters on that one. That was Marty Stewart, Jeanette Carter, Johnny Cash himself, June Carter Cash, Connie Smith, Darren Vincent, and Earl Scruggs. If you just joined us, you're listening to Any Old Time here on KUAC, and we're listening to covers of some classic tunes by some maybe unexpected people. Up next, here's a John Denver tune covered by a Hawaiian artist, Izzy. Enjoy.

pull me back. White sand, clean water. Ooh, boy. A mountain, smell it. Feel a macan. What a place.

And that was Roseanne Cash, of course, singing her a cover of her dad's tune, Tennessee Flat Top Box. Before that, we heard from Robert Earl Keen and his cover of Walls of Time, and that one was by Bill Monroe and Peter Rowan. Rhiannon Giddens gave us a traditional tune, Oh Love is Teasin', and then before that, Izzy, okay, I'm going to slaughter this one, Kamakawaiowole from Hawaii, gave us his rendition of Take Me Home Country Road by John Denver. Okay, let's keep moving. Here is Keb Moe and a cover of a Dylan tune. Enjoy.

0: And we start off this last set with Tomorrow is a Long Time by Keb Moe, and that was a Bob Dylan cover. Lorraine Jordan, John Anderson, and Carolina Road gave us Seminole Wind, and then we heard from Jerry Jeff Walker, Desperados Waiting for the Train. No Diggity, that was by Q Violin, but it was a cover of a Blackstreet rap song. And in the background, you can hear My Sharona by the artist Luca Stracagnoli, and that's a cover of a My Sharona by The Knack. You're listening to Any Old Time here on a lovely Saturday evening in interior Alaska. It's pretty nice out there, but I should tell you that we do have some warnings for potential hazardous conditions along the Yukon. High water due to snowmelt continues to make its way down the Yukon River, which will eventually encounter the breakup front, which is approaching Grayling. And that means high water may result in flooding of rivers, creeks, streams, and other low-lying flood-prone locations. And so you should, if you're living on or near the Yukon River, watch out for that. And then here in just north of the Alaska Range, we have a high wind warning in effect from 10 o'clock this evening to 1 p.m. tomorrow. Actually extending into from Healy all the way over to Greeley and Delta Junction, where that wind warning stays in effect until 10 p.m. And it's actually got a red flag warning in effect in the Greeley area and Delta Junction. So watch out for fires. So I guess I should tell you, you've been listening to KUAC 89.9 FM Fairbanks, your public radio station for all good things Alaskan and beyond. Let's get into the next hour of Any Old Time, and we're going to start off with some music by the Highwaymen. And it's not necessarily a cover, but it's their take on music in general. Here is Songs That Make a Difference.
1: Hey, babe, do you remember

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The dusty poncho bit down south ended up in Lefty's mouth. The day they laid poor Poncho low, Lefty split for Ohio.

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1: Thank you, Dave. Well, we start off that set with Songs That Make a Difference by the Highwaymen. The House of the Rising Sun. Now, that's an interesting one. That was actually an unknown writer. It's been covered, I think it was first performed in 1933, but that was Joan Baez and Dirk Powell from Another Day, Another Time, celebrating the music of Inside Llewellyn Davis. Very classic tune. Somebody Was Watching Over Me. That was Robert Plant and Alison Krauss, and that was their cover of a Brenda Burns tune that was originally sung by Maria Muldaur. You might remember that. And then that last one, that was Poncho and Lefty. We usually think of Emmylou Harris doing that one, but actually Townes Van Zandt, who sang that one, he originated that song. So that's one of his. And that was from Together at the Bluebird Cafe, and that was Steve Earle, Townes Van Zandt, and Guy Clark. So if you just joined us, you're listening to Any Old Time here on KUAC. I'm your local host this evening, Kathy Hanks, and we're listening to some covers of various sort of classic bluegrass Americana tunes. Up next, here's one by Gillian Welsh, Annabelle, but not Gillian Welsh singing it. I hope you enjoy.

Start off that set with Annabelle. That was a tune by Gillian Welch, but it was covered by Monroe Crossing, a Minnesota band, and that's from their album Across the Blue Mountains. Red Rocking Chair, a traditional tune covered by a lot of artists, but that one was by Black Prairie. And the singer there, that was, you might recognize her, that was Annalisa Tornfelt, and she was of Barefoot Bluegrass for a long time, so you might recognize her voice. Kisses Sweeter Than Wine, Bonnie Raitt and Jackson Browne gave us that cover of a Pete Seeger tune, and that was from the album Where Have All the Flowers Gone, the Songs of Pete Seeger. And that last one sounds like it could have come out of the 30s or 40s blues, but no, that was Tammy Nelson, and it was an original by her. That was Walk Me Back to Your Arms. We have time for some more music here. We have about 30 minutes to go, and we're going to listen to a couple of Irish groups. They do cover some American tunes. I think you'll recognize this one. Enjoy.

0: One, two, three, four.
1: I met you in the shadows, and your face was all aglow. I remember it so well, though it was many years ago. We both knew something happened, without a lot to say. But we had other lives, and so we went our separate ways. But our hearts communicated, and every time we passed, we were gradually building something.

My heart was calling for you when one night you came along. We danced around each other, but then we sang our song. Our harmony was shaky and the pitch not very true. But then you gave in to me and I gave in to you. We had to fight the world and we fought with all we had. We vowed to be together through the sweet times and the

Well, we started that short set with Dervish and their cover of Gypsies, Tramps, and Thieves. And that was a tune that was written and before and performed by Cher back in the day. I remember that. Prettiest Little Girl with a mashup of Superstition. That was Wee Banjo 3, and that was a traditional song, Prettiest Little Girl, with Stevie Wonder on the second half. That's an interesting combination. And then that last one, that was As Long as the Grass Shall Grow, and that was Johnny Cash's cover of a Peter Lafarge's tune from his album Trouble in Mind. A lovely love song. You've been listening to Any Old Time here on KUAC, and on a lovely May day. Here in interior Alaska, the leaves are popping and the temperatures are rising. It's mostly cloudy and 60 degrees out there at the Fairbanks International Airport, heading for a low of 41 degrees tonight and a high tomorrow of a toasty 65 degrees and mostly sunny. So get out there and enjoy it. We have time for one more short set, and it's going to be a doozy. We're going to hear Courtney Barnett and her cover of a Grateful Dead tune. Here is New Speedway Boogie. Enjoy.

or at least nice and cool, depending upon how your house is insulated. It might be pretty hot in there by now. Just a reminder that we do have a hydrologic outlook in effect for the Yukon River. High water due to snowmelt continues to make its way down the Yukon River, which will eventually encounter the breakup front, which is approaching Grayling. That means high water may result in flooding of rivers, creeks, streams, and other low-lying and flood-prone locations. So if you are on the Yukon River, please be careful. And we do have that high wind warning for areas just north of the Alaska Range from Healy on east. And in fact, we have a wind advisory in effect until 10 p.m. Sunday for Delta Junction, and red flag warning remains in effect until 10 p.m. Sunday, and that means a high fire danger. It's been a pleasure being your host this evening. I'm Kathy Hanks. Up next for the Oldie Show is Mark Rippey. Have a great evening.

Well, we ending the program with Jake Shimabukuro and his cover of Queen's Bohemian Rhapsody. And yes, that is a ukulele. It's been a fun evening for me. I've enjoyed listening to some of this music with you. I hope you guys stay nice and warm out there.

Morty and Chani. Put it in a big brown bag for me.

Deputy walks on hard nails and the preacher rides a mount. But nothing really matters much, it's doom alone that counts. And the one-eyed undertaker, he blows a feudal horn. Come in, she said, I'll give ya a shot.

James Taylor was on Colbert here just a little while back and said that he thought Sweet Baby James was one of his better songs that he ever recorded. Bob Dylan after that from Blood on the Tracks and Shelter from the Storm. Then Heart of Gold from Neil Young. And then wrapped it up, of course, with that classic Piano Man from Billy Joel. This is KUAC 89.9 FM Fairbanks, located on the University of Alaska Fairbanks campus. I'm Mark Rippey, your host tonight for The Oldie Show. Hope you're enjoying the tunes. And as I said, much of the music from tonight is from a list of the 50 greatest classic rock songs that I saw at a major newspaper. And but then there are a few others here and there. Starting off, here's Paul Simon again off Graceland, and You Can Call Me Al.

0: On from our own correspondent after the news, Beijing rolls out the red carpet, but are there red flags for the US?
1: Chinese state media released a statement saying President Xi had warned his counterpart that if the issue of Taiwan was handled poorly, it could lead to conflict.
0: Also, how politics crashed into art in Venice.

0: Coming up on the Arts Hour with me, Nikki Badey, American country music star Kacey Musgraves talks about her latest album. We hear from the Indigenous Australian filmmaker Warwick Thornton about his latest film, Wolfram, and Indian-born novelist Amitav Ghosh shares his love of Tagore. Also on the show, the Mandalorian, Pedro Pascal, along with his co-star Sigourney Weaver, talk about their love for the Star Wars films.
1: For someone my age, Return of the Jedi was probably the movie that I got the most excited ever to have finally gotten tickets for, which is where Jabba the Hutt made the first appearance. It's this terrifying creature, and yet at the same time, you're fascinated by him.
0: British artist Lubaina Hamid pays tribute to her Tanzanian mother. We have folk music from Mongolia, and I'll be talking to the Spanish director Carla Simon about her latest film, Romeria. All that and more coming up on the Arts Hour.
2: BBC News with Moira Alderson. Russia has come under what appears to be the biggest Ukrainian drone attack.

0: Welcome to the newsroom with me, John Sudworth. Ukrainian drones have hit multiple Russian targets, with Moscow coming under its biggest attack in more than a year. A looming strike at the South Korean tech giant Samsung threatens the global supply of computer chips. A public health emergency is declared in the Democratic Republic of Congo, with more than 80 deaths from the Ebola outbreak so far. Bulgaria is celebrating its Eurovision win.
1: She's only gone and done it. Banga, banga, banga, banga, banga, banga.
2: I'm absolutely excited for her.
3: It's a very, very big surprise.
0: And the fight to save a vital natural treasure in Chile.
4: This project is about restoring wetlands so they can actually work again. And if you restore them, they can start working together to manage water.
0: First, our top stories.
5: BBC News with Moira Alderson. Russia has come under what appears to be the biggest Ukrainian drone attack since the start of its invasion. The military said it shot down more than 500 drones overnight across 14 regions. Officials say at least three people were killed in the Moscow region. President Zelensky called the attacks entirely justified. Here's Sasha Schlichter.
6: Last week, Russia sent a record 1,500 drones into Ukraine in the space of 36 hours, killing 24 people. In response, President Zelensky summoned his commanders, promising harsh retaliation. Until very recently, many Russians could persuade themselves that this was a war being fought far away, but Ukraine

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0: The Grand Inquisitor has subdued the people that stormed the prison for their prince. That was Act 3 of Don Carlo by Verdi, and now for the opera's final act. It takes place at the monastery by the tomb of Carlo's grandfather, the Emperor. Elizabeth waits for Carlo there. And when he arrives, he's finally able to put aside his passion for Elizabeth. Rodrigo's sacrifice has inspired him to take up the Flemish cause with renewed zeal. He and Elizabeth are saying their final farewells when they are caught together by the king and the inquisitor, whose soldiers attack Carlo. Suddenly, the mysterious friar appears, declaring that peace can be found only in heaven. Philip and the Inquisitor recognize his voice as the late Emperor's, and everyone is overcome by terror as the Emperor draws his grandson into the tomb. And that's the famously mysterious way this opera ends. This act begins with Elizabeth's great aria, Tu che le vanità, as she addresses the soul of the Emperor. You who knew the vanities of the world.
1: Elizabeth has endured so much, and now she asks the Emperor to carry her tears to the throne of the Lord. As she waits for Carlo, we hear themes evoking the love they shared. They vowed to each other an eternal love, which lasted only one day. She bids farewell to her youth and happiness now, seeking only the peace that death will bring.
0: And in her final duet with Carlo, we can see how both of them are glad to turn away from their pain and embrace the higher cause for which Rodrigo sacrificed himself.
1: The music turns heroic, martial, as they bolster their resolve. And the duet ends with a stunning ethereal melody as they anticipate an everlasting future together in heaven, finding the joy that eluded them on earth.
0: The denouement after this is breathtakingly swift. The arrival of Philip and the Inquisitor, the attack, and the appearance of the dead emperor.
1: We'll hear Elizabeth cry out on a sustained high B, delivered powerfully by Dilly Regal, as Carlo is dragged into the tomb of Charles V.
0: In order of vocal appearance, we'll hear Delia Regal as Elizabeth, Jussi Björling as Carlo, Cesare Siepi as Philip, Jerome Hines as the Grand Inquisitor, and Lubin Vichy as the Friar, or the Emperor Charles. Fritz Stiedry conducts the Metropolitan Opera Orchestra and Chorus in this broadcast from November 11th, 1950. Here is the conclusion of Verdi's Don Carlo.

0: Everyone is terrified as Emperor Charles V, father of King Philip and grandfather of Don Carlo, pulls the prince into his tomb. We've heard Don Carlo by Verdi in a performance that took place at the Metropolitan Opera House in New York City on November 11th, 1950. It starred Jussi Björling in the title role, Delia Rigal as Elizabeth, Cesare Siepi as King Philip, Fedora Barbieri as Eboli, Robert Merrill as Rodrigo, and Jerome Hines as the Grand Inquisitor. Fritz Stiedry conducted the Met Orchestra and chorus in this performance that you, our radio audience, picked as your listener's choice this year.
1: Thanks so much to all of you who voted. It's always a joy to hear Don Carlo, and we got to relive the Met's first broadcast of this masterpiece with the incomparable Jussi Björling in the title role.
0: I'm Deborah Lou Harder, and Ira Siff is our commentator. Our operations director is John Kurzweil, and the broadcast engineers are Christopher Grahan and Ed Hartley. Our senior radio producer and editor is Ellen Keel, and the show producer is Christine Goss, with producers William Berger and Natalie Renfro. We had production assistance from Rachel Gerby and Yolanda Williams. The executive producer is Mia Bongiovanni. The Metropolitan Opera's principal guest conductor is Daniele Rustioni. The Jeanette Lerman Neubauer music director is Yannick Nézet-Séguin. And the Maria Menetti Schrem General Manager is Peter Gelb. Ira, thanks so much for being with me for this epic listener's choice.
1: Oh, thank you, Deborah. It was wonderful. And I'm so looking forward to next week's broadcast, Puccini's final masterpiece. Mm.
0: Yes, please join us next week for a live broadcast of Puccini's Turandot, starring Anna Perozzi, Brian Jade, Angel Blue, and John Relier, conducted by Oksana Leniv. That's Saturday, May 23rd at 1 p.m. Eastern Time. 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

0: A suite from Sense and Sensibility, a film score by Patrick Doyle, Robert Ziegler, conducted a studio orchestra.
1: 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Here in Fairbanks, it is currently 59 degrees out at the airport under mostly cloudy skies. It's a little, it's a beautiful day out there. This afternoon should be partly sunny with a high near 64, a southeast wind around 5 miles per hour. Mostly cloudy skies tonight with a low of around 43. South wind around 5 miles per hour, becoming calm in the evening. Monday, partly sunny with a high near 60. Calm wind becoming southwest around 5 miles per hour in the afternoon. And Monday night, partly cloudy with a low of around 40. Southwest wind around 5 miles per hour, becoming calmed. Lots of pollen out.
2: There's that push for the whole separation of church and state thing, but it's when the state tends to do things that contradict what the word says. That's not where we can sit idly by.
3: We go to the National Mall where thousands of people gather.